I were a boy, I would turn off my phone. Tell everyone it's broken so they think I was sleeping alone. I'd put myself first and make the rules as I go.

sorry to waste your time. And I think to myself, why now? Why me? Why?